0: listening to the 74 a little bit. Did they say if you had a blue hat on?
1: Well, Ellie, 85, did they give a description of the hat?
2: Just wearing a black hoodie under a gray jacket or hoodie in the photos I got. He has face tattoos and a red beard. Red blonde is his hair color. He's usually on a bicycle. He's probably going to the boutique or any of our known houses in the area for drugs. Also, he is trespassed from Walmart. This would be a burglary. He was with Brennan Reynolds earlier. He's going to be a Native American male, hair in a bun, usually wears a baseball hat.
1: Just read that.

0: Pfizer. I mean, you still need to talk to Benny Whalen.
1: Yeah, it's a firm.
0: He's going to be our suspect in this. They said he started walking up north here, and I believe he's going to be behind the Mexican restaurant.
1: Okay, copy. Yeah, if you make contact with him, just call my cell. I'll talk to him.
0: Tablet.

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0: Myself and 4-4 are going to be clear. Can you just add Vinny Whalen to the blotter for that complaint on North Union?
1: 4-4.
0: 4-4.
1: Can you return to the station? Roger Crum is here, unknown what he means.
0: 10-4.

5 Randolph, East Randolph, Randolph EMS, fire alarm, 22 Main Street, the Randolph Elementary School. Repeat, 305 Randolph, East Randolph, Randolph EMS, fire alarm, 22 Main Street, Randolph Elementary, 305 clear, 2011.

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0: Yeah, you want to come down here, not emergency.
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0: We're going to be out at 19 Maple Ave. Can you see if there's any keyholder information for this house?
1: Go ahead.
2: I just spoke to the school. It's going to be a confirmed false alarm, but they'd still like for you to stop over.
1: 10-4, he can stay at the L's down.
2: 3-5, East Randolph base. Five Randolph base.
0: 3-5 There's multiple doors open. I'll be all set.
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0: Galvin 8 second service, how are they?
1: Very safe, you too.
2: Randolph Chief on location.
1: Randolph Chief, yeah, please.

0: by this feeling.
1: Or is it a...
0: It's a couple of tents in the woods in front of the AMC. Did we check those yet or no?
1: I don't believe we checked the tents.
0: Got it.

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0: That was clear. Any luck with key holder?
1: That's negative. It comes back to some transparent C investments out of Rockport. No names or numbers given.
0: Where is it?

0: 169. Here, Florida file. That suspect's possibility is going to be Cameron or Tal.
1: 10-4.

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You check Walnut Street, Gowanda. 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She leaves it suspicious. 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
3: 23, go ahead.
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3: Copy. 23, go ahead. 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
0: 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We have Ashley and Gunnar Northrop having a domestic. There is a 6-year-old with a child in the residence. How do you yell and scream?
2: Four or five guys.
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1: And 4.
0: Five of going to be out at OGH, can any mile?
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1: 64. You respond down to the Dollar General Delavan. 6-8 and 9-8 are coming from the Little Valley area. I have a male there turning physical with a male outside. I guess someone pulled a taser.
0: That's a problem.

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0: Appreciate it. 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

0: 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It's going to be Staten 15, New York, Michael Charlie George, 6387, MCG 6387.
1: Yeah, I'm fine.

0: 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You've blotted Lincoln and Furnace secured.
1: Ten, four.
2: Okay. Being 35, go on the EMS, be listed priority. 14712 Aldridge Street. 35 clear, 2205.

0: 4844, what about it? 4844. 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Are they all set, Miller?
1: I believe they are now. 64, your status?

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1: Streets and entry traffic. Front, near the car wash, New York, Henry Victor Frank, 8655, HVF 8655, New York.
0: Four.

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983. 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

0: 185. 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
1: What?
0: You go over to Route 219, Bud's Dispensary. There's going to be a white Toyota four-door with VA plates. Female possible intox.
1: Girl,

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1: Yeah.

0: 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You clear North 4th. I'm going to head over to Century Manor with that property and get it back to the owner.
1: 10-4.
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1: Properties and returns, you can show me clear. I'll have a report on file.
0: 10-4.

0: 2-1-4.
1: It's 7-11 at First and State, reference an unwanted male. It's going to be a Brandon Mingle. Power State, he is outside the business harassing customers. Power believes he was banned from the property.
2: What was the description? I'm right here.
1: Wearing black shirt,

0: Wayne. There's another male following from Dollar General walking towards the fire department.
1: Top, is it just a welfare check?
0: The gentleman by the name of Josh Martin is walking south on Main, being followed by the male from Dollar General that was causing trouble earlier.

0: 3, you can show me out later. 3, 2.
1: Denver.
2: Will you stop at the store and see if he was inside? I believe he's in trespass.
0: Denver.

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0: Thank you, Willie. I'll be out at 6:08.
1: Received. 4844, same traffic.

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0: 193. 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
1: Be advised, be doing a consent search of the vehicle.
0: Appreciate it.

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0: 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I'm going to be returning to grab a trespass form for the other male involved in this.
1: Driving for.
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4823. 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Johnny, clear.

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0: 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We're clear.
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0: 219 South, Hillside Drive, Pennsylvania North, John George 3245, NJG 3245, Pennsylvania.

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0: 5 South Dayton, ALS difficulty breathing, 670, Route 83, 44-year-old female, difficulty breathing, high heart rate. Repeating 05 South Dayton, ALS difficulty breathing, 6, correction 760, Route 83, MAG 71 route as well. 05 clear, 2337.
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2: 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Caller states a vehicle went off the road, went through her front lawn, through her flower bed, left damaged, then took off. She said she did not get a description of the vehicle. She believes the car went up Savage Road.

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I checked the area, Contrary 219, that vehicle's GOA, clear that out.

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5 to Hinsdale Hazardous Condition Call, intersection of Pennsylvania Road and Fay Hollow Road, tree down blocking both lanes. 395 to Hinsdale Hazardous Condition Call, intersection of Pennsylvania Road and Fay Hollow Road for a tree down blocking both lanes. 395 clear at 2344.

0: Could you broaden me a field interview on the 1300 block of Reed Street with Anthony Bernardi? He's going to be in Tan Pants, Blue Hoodie, Red Hat.
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1: Time for?
0: 86 eastbound by the rest stop, Mary Charlie Nora, 3541, MCN 3541.
2: Seven six zero route 83 for 44-year-old female, difficulty breathing and a high heart rate. Turn out 52 South Dayton, ALS difficulty breathing. 760 route 83 in Villanova for 44-year-old female with difficulty breathing and a high heart rate. 395 clear 23 46. It's your second talk.

altitude. It's going to be Christopher Roper. GOB 111088. Reading 111088. Where's he?

0: Go for it.
1: I've got Mel detained. We're also going to have the driver out as well. Sorry, 240-074. Fine. I got it, I'll take him. Shoot 74 Rally Mark, I'm in custody.
0: What custody?

0: 10-5-2, Gowanda, EMS, male with difficulty breathing, 760, Route 83 in Villanova for a 44-year-old female with difficulty breathing and a high heart rate. 3-5-2, Gowanda, EMS, male with difficulty breathing, 760, Route 83 in Villanova for a 44-year-old female with difficulty breathing and a high heart rate. 3-5, clear at 2356.
1: And copy, loud noise in the background, go ahead. On this call as well. So I can bring him to your PD when I'm down here and process in there if you wish. That's received. Yeah, just keep me posted.

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1: Alright.
0: It's going to be North Union, West Elk, Arizona Plate. X-ray 1, Adam 7, Lincoln 2, X1A7L2.
1: 10-4.

0: Rockville chief, they didn't tell us either way. 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
1: All right. I must be on the south end looking. 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
0: Received.
2: Chief Linda, Chief on private.
1: Yeah, go ahead.
2: Yeah, it's on the other side. I saw your headlights and went the other way. It's a relatively small tree. You should be able to clean it up pretty quick.
1: Alright, I'll be right there.

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0: Acknowledging the call.
1: Received.
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95 to Portville, VLS Ball, 1622 Route 44 South. An 83-year-old female has fallen truckhead. 3952 Portville, VLS Ball, 1622 Route 44 South. For an 83-year-old female has fallen and struck her head. 395-0006.

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0: I'll be out of service. Have a good night.
1: Where is your diesel?
2: 96 Little Valley. Same traffic. Have a good night.
1: Where is your next?

3952, Fortville, BLS Fall, 1622, Route 44 South. For an 83-year-old female has fallen, struck her head. 3952, Fortville, BLS Fall, 1622, Route 44 South. For an 83-year-old female has fallen, struck her head. 395-0012, your second sample.

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395 Pima Chaya, Trans Am, ALS stroke, 64 Potter Road, 87-year-old female, left side numbness, no history of stroke. Repeating 395 Pima Chaya, Trans Am, ALS stroke, 64 Potter Road, 87-year-old female, left side numbness, 395 clear, 21 after.

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395 to Machias, Gala Stroke, 64 Potter Road, 87-year-old female, left side numbness. Repeating 395 to Machias, Gala Stroke, 64 Potter Road, 87-year-old female, left side numbness, 395 clear, choice adapter.

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1: Percy 30 after.
2: 8-5-8, I'm going to be in route to the only subsystem process.
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0: 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We do have key information.
1: 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Joe's base with Rose, you call.
0: Percy, is anyone after?

0: Dragon Space, we're not sure on AMT. Can we get a retow?
1: Repeating 395 to Machias, A left stroke, 54 Potter Road, 87-year-old female, left side of numbness. 395 to Machias, A left stroke, 54 Potter Road, 87-year-old female, left side of numbness. 395 clear, 33 after.

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1: 1493. Could you bother me? A field interview on the 2000 block West State with Bonnie Stebbins. She's pushing a cart in the road. She's advised to get on the sidewalk. She's wearing blue pants, white sleeveless shirt. I'll be clear.
2: That's a firm. Can you just double check her for files? I believe she does have them on an allegation.
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0: Can you respond to the area of Main Street and Bank Street and Randolph around the Village Park? We're getting multiple 911 hang-ups. We're unable to call it back.
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1: Received. Can you contact OPD?
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1: What?
0: You were some respond to 1700 Route 417. Speak to an Abby Norton. She's texting 911 stating that she believes there's an imposter stalking her.
1: Copy. 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I had a feeling getting over there.
0: That's just it.

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0: 6687. 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
0: 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As soon as my partner asks the location, they hang right up.
1: Where is it?
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0: 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Three six eight four six.
1: We received at 113.

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0: That's unknown 66. That's a 911 prefix.

0: 3-2 Bladder, media field interview of Chris Chase. He's in all black. He's on West Henley at 12, pushing the car down the street. He's about to get on the sidewalk. I'll be clear.
1: Down 4-5.

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0: Can you get a hold of a judge and public defender for me?
1: Out of the village or the town?
0: The arrest warrant is out of Allegheny County.

0: Hey, Seven, go ahead.
1: Yeah, with a vehicle at 7-Eleven, New York tag, 86290 Norvoy, 86290 Norvoy. 66 will be with me.
0: Received.

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Anyone need the gate left open? 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
0: 36848, repeating 36848.
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0: got an update on this call from the property owner. 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
1: Six, eight, catch
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0: 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She requested that APD hold on to. Starting mileage, same as any.
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1: 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I'll have his way.

0: 1, 2, 3. Respond to the area 3259 Route 16. Caller states there's a male in dark clothing walking in the roadway northbound.
1: Copy.

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All our states, there's a male in dark clothing walking in the roadway northbound.

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0: 444-331-649 repeating. 444-331-649 for Shelby Munzer. 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
0: Mail's been dropped off, I'm clear.
1: Receive.
2: 4823, Little Billy.
1: 423.
2: Just patrol 16 from all units to the Henshaw Lungs is negative results. You should be clear.
1: Receive, 232. Little Billy, 66.
0: Good.
1: That individual shows a warrant out of Arcade.
0: You want to call them and see if they want a police call?
1: Receive.

0: anniversary, right?
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0: Last name, Mayor. Michael Adam Yankee, Edward Robert. First name, Sean. Sam Henry Adam, William Nora. Initial S is in Sam. Date of birth, 3/30/1987.
1: Where is he?

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0: 74.

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1: Four 193 additionally. Everything's 10-4 here. I'm clear.
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1: Done for.

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1: Are you available? Can you respond 5393 Route 98? We have a burglar alarm. No key holder at this time. And I have 2187 headed that way from Little Valley as well.
0: There's

0: and you bottom me at Field and Review, Washington in 10th with a Jake Dougherty wearing a red hoodie and blue jeans. I'm clear.
1: Sounds right.

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0: Why 195? I'm going to speak to that address. I'll be in the office just for operations. Keep me attached. I'll have a parent.
1: Receive 224.

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1: Hey, Seven, go ahead.
0: Other units can disregard. Everything appears secure.
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0: Adding three.
1: You bought me a field interview. There's four females working on a car behind the Beef and Barrel parking lot.
0: 1-4, what was the location?
1: Municipal parking lot behind Beef and Barrel.
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0: 1493. 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
0: You're assigned to Country Fair East State Street. Report of a male and a female arguing in front of stores. Males wearing jeans and a hoodie, females wearing leggings and a tank top.
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1: Appreciate it.

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1: 311.
0: If you could just leave a message for DOT for the morning shift, no need for an immediate response, but there's a lot of debris on the side of the roadway, but everything's passable now. 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
1: Where is this?

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0: 4193.
1: Alright.
0: Just be advised, it just appears that the first set of doors is able to slide open. The second that actually makes it inside the building is still locked. We're just going to be checking the rest of the building, make sure it's secure.
2: So you guys couldn't gain access inside then?
0: Repeat.
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1: 10-4.

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0: Respond to the OEN medical group for burglar alarm. One alarm coming from the business door entry. 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But he was not able to reach the hole.
1: 4-1. 5-1.

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0: 5193. 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Accidental trip. In case we get any more calls on it, they are unable to shut the alarm off at this time.
1: Done for.

0: Four, nine, eight, three.
1: Three.
0: 14983, that male is Preston Quinn. He's up and on his way. He's got Chris Chase with him.
1: And 4.

3952 Glen EMS, be a list ball priority. 2478 Lennox Road, 83-year-old female, fell last night, unable to get out of bed. Repeating 3952 Glen EMS, be a list ball priority. 2478 Lennox Road, 83-year-old female, fell last night, unable to get up. 3952 clear, 659.

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2: Blue Valley 42324. Can you respond 5829 Bloyer Road for a welfare check? Caller reporting she was getting texts from her mother between 1 and 4 a.m. that her boyfriend had knocked her tooth out during a domestic. Caller's unable to get a hold of her now.
1: Yeah.

0: Right.
1: I'll be out at Tim Hortons on North Union. I'll have a plate for you. Going to be Pennsylvania, Mary Robert Nora 0867, MRN 0867, Pennsylvania.

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1: Both
2: those parties have been advised. They'll be separating shortly. 2-9's going to be out with someone sleeping in front of the municipal building. You show me clear.
1: Down for it.

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1: Thank you.

0: 27451. I'm gonna have a traffic stop.
1: Go ahead, Travis.
0: I'm gonna be on Central by Birch Street with New York 58456, Mary Henry 58456, Mary Henry.
1: That's received 755.

0: 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Can I get an available court date?
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0: 2793.
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0: Drew Waterman, field interview with Damon Clark. He's still in the vicinity of that email. He was advised, if you get a call from the other party, let me know and I'll go down there.
1: Sounds good.

0: 27.
1: 803.
2: Check on the welfare. Male party at 8 Edwards Court. Believe it's Brian Disher. Called 911 stating he was going to jump over Niagara Falls and something about a machete or a hatchet.
0: 2-3, copy.
3: Yeah.

0: 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Thank you.
1: I'm clear from this.
2: Proceed to verify.

0: Hi.
1: If anybody's available, those two parties of that domestic that was at the station this morning are screaming at each other at Lincoln Park.
0: Two seven.

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1: Go ahead, Tessa.
0: 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That RO is going to be the operator. 1 UTC issued 401-1A.
1: That's received, I can clear. 807.

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0: 87 Little Valley. Out of service, have a good night.
1: See you, beautiful.
2: Go ahead.
3: He's not responding to the luxury mail call. I think it's a mail call, 911. I asked his name several times. He was very muffled on the phone. I don't know what the problem is. He states he's in room 3. I asked him if he could come out. He refused.
2: Time for it. Five, eight, nine, three. I'll be responding down with 2-8.
3: Sample.
1: 2-9-9-8-3. 1-9-8-3, I'm right on location. I'll wait for the other units.

0: 29, can you repeat your last transmission?
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0: 10-4.

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1: I had him repeat it. He said room 3.
2: Wait, 93, I'll be out.
1: 10-4.

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0: Both parties are separated at this time. You can show me clear. Do you have anything pending?
1: Just a welfare check in front of a Pizza Hut North Union Street. Probably going to be Mr. Nosey. Just passed out on the bench.
0: Copy and route.
2: I got two individuals that came out of the back here. They didn't know I was back here.
3: Sent for is one of those, Jerry Jacobs.
2: I'm not familiar with him.

0: Thanks. It's because of the luxury that male did call 911 again. They couldn't understand him either.
1: We're talking to somebody in three right now. Was that just now he called?
0: I just hung up with this bitch.
2: This is Jared Jacobs out here.
3: 10-4, we saw him go out. We'll be all set with him.

0: Air Service. Have a good day.
1: Appreciate you as well. Thank you.
2: Good night, that's negative.
1: Bobby.

0: agree.
1: I'm out Pizza Hut North Union. I'm not seeing anyone sleeping on benches. Is this the correct location?
0: Yes, he says Pizza Hut right out on the bench.
1: Copy, they are gone on arrival.
0: Okay.

0: 93.
1: Got it.
0: I'm going to be clear and available in reference to that East Green Street complaint. We spoke to that male. He was referencing a friend and stated that he had no inclination to hurting himself.

0: I agree.
1: Can I have one male on board, courtesy transport?
0: Transport.
1: 5893, all units are clear of the luxury. That courtesy transport's 2983.
0: Transport?

0: Devam edeceğim. Going to be on Vader Meadows, just off 219, New York Bridge, Henry Johnstown, 1965, HJT 1965.
1: Is that 55 or 65?
0: 65.
1: Copy that.

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1: Right, little bit. 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I'll be out at 201 now.
0: Copy that.

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0: 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Employees had a confrontation with a male customer. He left in a beige compact SUV type heading towards Olean.
1: Yeah,

0: 669.
1: Second paper was not served. I'll be clear.
0: Copy.

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0: got flagged down Washington 20th. Concern of a knife laying on the ground, Henley Street. It's going to be on the bike trail north of Henley.

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0: Valley SB Towns locations. 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
1: Go ahead and send it.

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1: Thanks.
0: You show me clear, and he will locate the knife. 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
1: Yeah.

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1: Non-emergent, can you check your CAD for a message phone call?
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1: 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I left the voicemail. 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
0: Can you respond, State and 21st, any of those sheds across the street from the insurance agency? Caller states that there's a male dress, no shirt on, a hoodie and a backpack. Looks like he's trying to get into one of those sheds.
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1: 2-8, copy.

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0: 395 to Little Valley Sonic EMS, you can stand down and call it the deal. Repeating, 395 to Little Valley Sonic EMS, you can stand down and call it the deal. 305 clear, counter.
1: Grand 5, Second Nation Chief.
0: Go ahead, Second Nation Chief.
1: Does that also stand down the driver?
0: That's affirmative, sir. You can stand down your driver in this call. Thank you.
1: Affirmative. 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

28983. 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Gibbons was retrieving the rest of her property from the area. Patrick Hathaway had pulled up some wire from an old telephone pole that has been confiscated. I also spoke with the property owner. She's going to be coming in to file a statement.

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0: 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Slapped his sister in the face, crying loudly in the background.
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0: 1002.
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0: Collins, between Middle Road and Edgewood Drive, for a 62-year-old male, single blood soda is now conscious and alert. 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Hale of Syncopy, 14192 Taylor Hollow Road, for a 62-year-old male, is now conscious and quite clear, 1026. Three 395 to Yorkshire,

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2: Give me on Front Avenue with the Michigan plate. Edward William Thomas, 2543. EWT 2543. Can you put that plate into E-Justice for me?
3: Interesting. I'm on a restart right now, so we'll take a reflective negative there, so okay.
2: Copy, thank you.
0: Good.
4: You gonna need any assistance?
0: Negative, I'll be 10-4.
4: 10-4.

0: camo outfit on, carrying a red bag of some sort. Probably safe that he dumped all of his garbage on that new trail leading over to Country Fair, took what he wanted, and left all of the rest of it.
1: Copy. You said somebody wanted charges.
0: No, I'll just check to see if he's there. She was just a passerby and observed that happening.
1: 10-4. Nine 83, you can show me out in the area.

0: 女儿吃呗。
1: I apparently he jumped all of his garbage on that new part of the trail that leads over to Country Fair. Took what he wanted and left the rest.
2: Five. Five people in route to County Line Road for Yorkshire's call.
0: Gracias.
1: Going to be looking for a male

0: 293. I'll back with that now.
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0: 23 to 27. Good. I'm just walking the property now with the caller, making sure there's nothing else missing. As of now, it's just a flashlight. It appears he made entry through the window. 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Got it.

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0: Copy that. They should be on location right in front of me.
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2: This male is Patrick Kopko, and he's refusing to go clean up the garbage. I'm going to get out and talk to him.
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0: 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Repeating, 3952 Seneca EMS, ALS allergic reaction, 3590 Hiller Road, Town of Salamanca, 8-month-old child, allergic reaction with hives, 3952 here at 1040.
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1: Copy that, sir. You want me to send you a page and a tone?
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1: Go ahead, 889.
2: Copy the call. We're going to need a fire, I need a driver from Seneca Fire again.
1: Copy that. You have Seneca Nation Chief headed to his hall now.
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0: 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Copy, that's 889 en route. That is correct.
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0: 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Myself and 2-9 are going to be out the boutique. 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
1: Of course.

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1: You can clear me from this. I just got a call. We're going to be headed to the state park to assist state park PD with their call. It's going to be myself and 4823.
0: You want to give me an address when you get there?

0: you want me to just put us this other officer, or do you have a call nature?
1: Video landline when I get back into service on the interstate.
0: Copy.

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0: I've had a check on the welfare pending, going to be on the dead end of South 4th, Mayo Lane near that water facility. One of the employees just called in the city.
1: I'm down for. I'm in.
0: Down for.
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1: 10-4.
2: 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I'm out on South 4th.

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0: Preston Quinn. 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I'm clear.
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Alright, back towards Wilmington. One seven out of Chafee. Receiving 17 out of BCH 1111.

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0: 5053. 5053. You can show me quick.
1: Copy that.

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Repeating, Allegheny, fire alarm activation at BJ's. Turn to clear, 1118.

0: 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Be advised, very poor radio service.
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1: Go ahead, Allegheny Chief.
0: All Allegheny fire units are going to be clear BJs. They're going to have an active alarm for quite some time. They have a water line leak with a sprinkler.
1: Copy that. Have you cleared 1132?

395 to Allegheny EMS, ALS sick, 2178 North 5th Street, Absolute of Allegheny, room 8, bed 2. 82-year-old female with an altered mental status. Repeating, 395 to Allegheny EMS, ALS sick, Absolute of Allegheny, room 8, bed 2. 82-year-old female with an altered mental status. 395 is here at 1140.

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1: Proceed.
0: You just check the tag. I got a gray Volkswagen Jetta.
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0: Ground on a 2016 Volkswagen.
1: Ten four. Can you check status for the RO? I got the number when you're ready. PA 32-418-089. 32-418-089.

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1: 4A17.
0: Made contact with Fort Rangers to request assistance for that search. Just in case additional Rangers will be reaching out, we'll provide an updated location for where we'll be starting.
1: Receiver, are you in Rue or at Allegheny State Fair?
0: We're just coming off exit 18 now. We're still in Rue.

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1: I'll be clear. Spoke with two elderly females. Just wanted to report suspicious activity. That activity has previously been taken care of.
0: Oh,

395 to Randolph EMS, Velas Trauma Priority, 2688 Corbett Hill Road, Randolph, between Sarver and Vaneme. 46-year-old females fallen on the stairs last night, possible broken ribs and having chills. Repeating, 395 to Randolph EMS, Velas Trauma Priority, 2688 Corbett Hill Road, Randolph. 46-year-old female, previous fall, rib pain and chills. 395 is clear, 1156.

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0: Four, 4-5, Walter, check at Delvin Garden Apartments, apartment C4. More on the narrative, check on a female. There's also a law enforcement response for EMS at this call. Police are known to be aggressive and violent. 4-4, copy. You show us around. Copy.
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1: 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He states that William Shelley gave him permission to be here. I'm unknown if he's the owner of the house.
0: Seven five Little Valley, good call, Pogo.
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0: 193. Motor vehicle stop, 100 block of South 13th and Mike C. Charlie G. George, 6257. Would you run that and the registered owner, please?
1: Bye-bye.
0: I ran up 8, he's on location.
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0: Alrighty.
1: I'm gonna be out at 1967 PV Road in Frankville. We got an Amish buggy that tipped over. They're out looking for their horses.
0: Copy, lady, an ambulance?
1: That's a negative. Everybody's 10-4.
0: Okay, thank you.
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0: 395 to Allegheny Fire, Allegheny EMS, and Deputy 4. Knapp Creek and Weston Mills for standby. Report of a possible structure fire behind the Allegheny Limestone Central School, maybe on the west 5 mile. Large amount of black smoke on the top of the hill. Repeating, identified the Allegheny Fire, EMS. Deputy 4. Knapp Creek and Weston Mills for standby. Report of a possible structure fire behind the Allegheny Limestone Central School on the 5 mile, possibly on the west 5 mile. A large amount of black smoke at the top of the hill. And right there, 12 people.
1: Roger, 385, Allegheny Chief, I'm en route.
0: Allegheny Chief en route at 12:16.

0: Yeah, Weston's over, leading out, waiting crew.
1: Weston's acknowledging waiting crew, requested for standby assistance.
0: Tempo received.
2: Fair enough, Hunter.
1: 10.
2: Randolph 10 and 8B, you're going to be a clear patient refusal.
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3: 305, Allegheny Chief.
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1: 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Do we have an address here on the West 5, sir?
3: Negative.
1: Copy that.
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0: Lieutenant, respond into the hall.
1: Received, Lieutenant. Your chief is stating he is on the west 5 mile. We're still working on a location.
0: Yeah, I saw the smoke.
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1: Allegheny Chief on location with the oil well personnel at 1290.

0: 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Go on. Could that be negative for that file 5?
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3: 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We got a trooper looking the fire department home.
2: 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I would go to the west by mile, and that would be the gym school.
3: Perceived, they're headed that way.
0: Three
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0: Allegheny 8A.
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1: Allegheny 5 en route, 1221. The Allegheny 5, were you continuing?
0: Responding onto the west 5 mile with Allegheny engine 1.
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0: Acknowledge standby for Allegheny.
1: Copy that, sir. Right now they're investigating smoke on the west 5 mile road. We'll let you know. Okay, 7-8 is route. Allegheny 7-8 route, 1223.
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0: 日快乐，给 Chief。Okay, Chief. You can stand down all the mutual aid. We're going to be clear of the scene. This will be a oil tank they were cutting and it caught on fire. They are controlling it.
1: Copy that. So stand down. You're 1 and 5 also, sir.
0: Alright, we'll take care of them. They're on scene with us.
1: 395 to Weston Mills and Knapp Creek. You can stand down.
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1: Go ahead.
0: Just spoke with the fire department on the West 5. Fire's controlled. You get clear other units.
1: Greasy.
2: That was 115 West Elm?
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0: Hello, 4825, are you standing down or continuing?
1: 25, you can click it.
0: I received a chief's detail. It was an oil tanker being caught. They caught fire and they're controlling it.

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1: 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I'll be clear.
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1: No,
0: I'm going to be clear last and available. 27's on team. Going to be taking that female over to OGH. I'll have a report on file on the internet.
1: Got a 3-2-8er tonight.
0: 2-8.
1: Did you guys clear from Bishop?
0: We're clearing right now. That male has been removed from the property, advised not to return. He's going to collect his belongings later on today. He did place those belongings on the back porch. Both units will be clear.
1: Sample.

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0: I'll bet FEMA on board and route to OGH on a 941 starting 536. 536. If you could let them know that she is cooperative at this time.
1: 1240.

0: Raj?
1: Phoenix in the transport, yeah.
0: Just pulled in.
1: Alright, well, I'm getting a domestic, so he might not be able to. Hold on.
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1: 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They've thrown food at each other. 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
4: 2-5 copies. Stack me in the car.
1: 3-2 copy.
3: 4 and round.
1: 2-4-2-5, caller is claiming that Victoria is trying to light him on fire with a lighter.
4: 2-5 copies.
1: My partners advise them to separate, get away from each other. They're not cooperating. He's now on the next dial call.
0: 90,
1: go ahead.
0: Not in Frankville. Do you need me 0.12?
1: That's negative for now. I got 2 troopers out of the trailer park. We have no more zone 4 units at this time.
0: Copy. 751, I'm around as well.

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1: Coming around just due to Baker as well.
0: Copy.
2: Two tap. First you go, United, right course, 1244.

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1: I see Chief 1, Chief 2 on location, 1245.
0: We're going to need fire police at the main intersection right here. And then also we're going to need fire police right at the right in front of the shop and safety, direct traffic up that way, up and around.
1: Which intersection would you like them at, sir? I'm not sure which one the main is.
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0: 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She'll go on to 7 in route to the MVA Crew 2.
1: 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They're looking for fire, police, at Buffalo Mechanic.
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1: Chief 2 for Guam EMS.
0: 395 to Guam Chief 2, Mercury Flight Ground standby only in 21 minutes if needed. Let us know.

0: 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What's that say?
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1: Units, I need someone to respond to an ambulance call on Freedom Road. There's a request coming from Wyoming County considering the nature.

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0: 2-4 to Little Valley. I'll be clear. Dukai's going to stay on shortly and finish report.
1: Copy. Would you be able to go to the Promised Land Road alarm call?
0: Hey, firm, send it.
1: Thank you. Can you call the caller and Ruth? She's got more info. Also clearing.

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0: It's going to be Route 98 North, just after Laidlaw, with New York, George Zebra King, 6531. 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

95 to Allegheny EMS, feel a sick priority, 2178 North 5th Street, absolute of Allegheny. 79-year-old female, abnormal labs, possible sepsis, use contact precautions. 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

0: Guana 7 to 395.
1: Go ahead, Guana 7.
0: Yeah, Bird Chief 2, Guana 7 is clear of the MVA in Buffalo Street.
1: Received. Guana 7 returning at 1317.
2: Hey, clear in zone after the advice on Wolf Creek. Can you advise OPD? I probably got a 40-45 ETA now.
3: 395,
1: I copy that. Appreciate you, thank you. 395,
3: Allegheny Base, acknowledges awaiting the crew.
1: Appreciate the Allegheny Base, showing an EMTP on the board right now.
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0: 25.
1: Will you be able to clear shortly?
0: That's affirmative.
1: I've got a suspicious activity call on Buffalo Road, Allegheny Town.
0: Copy, I'll let you know when I clear.
1: Copy.
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0: Caller stayed in the mail. It's a black male, but he's on an e-bike. He's wearing a fluorescent vest. He's looking at houses in the area. He's gone to 3 houses thus far.
1: Show me out.
0: 40.
1: 24,
0: you copy?
1: 24 copies. What direction is he heading, do we know?
0: House is northwest of the caller's address, which was 3369, heading towards Allegheny.
1: Gracie, in and out.
2: Four three, Little Valley, I'll be out with 40.
0: Copy.

0: I neither.
1: That FEMA's been turned over to OGH staff. Can you show me clear? We'll look at the IR on file.
0: There we are.

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1: Flight Y2Q. 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
0: Appreciate you, Chief 2.

0: 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Lift assist requested into a chair. Repeating, 3952, Trans-Am Ambulance, BLS Fall Standard, 743 Lipper Hollow Road, for lift assist, verified clear, 1325.
1: Allegheny 8A is out at Absolute. Is that address on the 4 mile flag for additional manpower by chance?
0: Checking now. I do not see that.
1: Copy. I was just sounded familiar, that's all.
0: Proceed, sir. Thank you.
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405 to Allegheny EMS, third EMS request, ALS stroke, 415, South 9 Mile, Valley View Estates, lot 41. 56-year-old female, difficulty speaking, unable to move, post-chemo. Repeating, 305 to Allegheny EMS, ALS stroke, Valley View Estates, lot 41. 56-year-old female, difficulty talking, unable to move, post-chemo. 305 is clear at 1330.

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Unified will be clear at 1334. Salamanca 8 and route at 1334. He'll be just in front. He just walked in.

0: 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Hello, Valley. I do show a driver and you, and you have emergency flight on ground standby and I'll answer.
1: Thank you.

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0: 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That was a spectrum worker.
1: Appreciate you copy that. Thank you. I'll update the narrative.

0: 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Can you reconfirm the lot number, please?
1: Lot 41, 41. Having routed 1341.

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0: We were at that address yesterday for cardiac-related issues, just to give you an FYI. I'm being 125 already.

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0: Seven five,
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0: I was able to get that alarm off. You're coming clear.
2: Appreciate it, 1352. Allegheny 8. Go ahead, Allegheny 8.
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0: 17, I'll be clear of that call in Allegheny State Park and put me back on admin status for zone. 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
1: 7-5. Sorry, go ahead.
0: Be clear from the residence. We may attach a report up your turn to the county.
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1: 4-0, no. Four, three, Machias.
2: Andrews, calling the bank.
0: Zero Reynolds Road. Harassment call. Caller states two male occupants in a brown Jeep Cherokee are threatening the caller.

0: as well.
1: Received 4-3 female states that they're demanding payment for a vehicle. She owns outright, sees the vehicle as black tinted windows.
2: Received.

0: different.
1: You respond down to the intersection of Cold Spring Road and Corbett Hill Road. Check the railroad bridge for possible falling concrete. We just got a call from NITEC Buffalo. They had a report of a male that drove through there and saw some concrete fall from the bridge. Just want to confirm that evidence before I end up making contact with the railroad company.
0: Crazy.

0: 043, caller called back. Seeing vehicle left headed south, PA plates, plates in there.
1: Three copy. Can you run it? Just let me know what it comes back as.
0: G. Doesn't state the color. States Allegheny, PA, and a female Nikki Rushmore.

0: you copy them?
1: 4-3, copy.
0: People just stated that they're both white males. One male was smaller frame with a baseball hat. The other male just was only wearing a baseball hat as a description.
1: Copy.
2: So, you can show all units clear from that state park call.
0: CV 200.

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1: I'll be out with that vehicle just across the street from that address.
0: Can you switch back to Sheriff 1?
1: Over.
0: Receive. About a 4845, passenger stop.
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0: 4-6.

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1: 4843.
2: I'm going to be all set here. 4-0 can disregard or continue his discretion.
1: Have the 4-0 copies.
2: Cab.
1: Will you continue on?
2: You show me clear.
1: Crazy.
0: Jamie 8 is out at Olean General.
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1: But
0: respondent tops for a federal arson complaint. The suspect is still at the store, speaking with the store management. They were also like to bar this person.
1: 10-1.

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0: Got to be a female. Didn't know her name. She's in a manager's office now, just going over the merchandise.
1: Copy.

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0: It's going to be Route 16 and Bear Creek Road with near John Island, Sam, name 1939, JAS 1939.
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0: 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I've already tried to turn it off.
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0: Hey, 200, Little Valley Traffic, Ohio. Be 86 eastbound, mile mark 63 with Ohio King Young Frank 6636. KYF 6636.
1: Repeating, KF51 EMS requested to the scene of a structure fire in Collins, 4035 Woodside Road. Tampa, be clear, 1436.
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1: Okay, one base stand down. The alarm was set off by a smoke alarm. Everything is momentarily.
0: Receiving 395 to Guanda base, you can stand down for Chief 2.
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1: 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Right off.
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0: 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Called National Grid. They have no idea what he's talking about. They didn't sun these males.
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Repeating, 395 to go on to fire. Evans is requesting one engine from your department and crew stand by at the Collins Fire Hall for the structure fire. 395 is clear, 1531.

0: have a walk up at your barracks for a lost plate.
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0: That's correct.
2: Mic it up.
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0: Are there any Gwanda firemen on scene? They were trying to call me. I couldn't copy it. Gwanda 395. 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Copy that, Gwanda 3, 5042.

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0: Zebra Tom Young, 5890, Pennsylvania.
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0: Hello there.
1: 88.
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0: Yeah. 983, I'm going to have two juveniles on an e-bike right off the South Union Bridge. I'm going to have them pulled over.
2: That or...

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0: Transmit Dayton is out of service today. 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

0: 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Fourthly. Around the area, 700 block, Washington, reported a wire down in the roadway.
1: Copy.
2: Anchor. You can show me clear. I had those juveniles walk that e-bike home.
1: New York, 79367, Lincoln Young. Can I just get status?

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0: They appear to be either cable or phone lines on private residence. 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If you can just contact the appropriate personnel to handle it. There's nothing obstructing traffic or in the road.
1: Copy that.

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2: Negative, go ahead with it.
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1: Timberbank Ballard to a Dodge Ram pickup truck, 2022.
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1: Believe it's Cameron Hotel. He is going into the Dollar General. 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
0: Copy. I see 2-8 and 1-6 running out there as well. They're a couple blocks ahead of me.
1: Copy. I'm just going to be out in the parking lot. I'll wait 1-6 there. Is open charges on?

0: 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Could you go again?
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0: 2-4.
1: I patrolled the area looking for Eric Green. Negative results. Have you had any further calls on this?
0: Yeah, it's negative.
1: Appreciate it. I'll be clear.
0: Appreciate it.

0: I'm going to be meeting the caller at 7-Eleven in Randolph to take a report. Doesn't want charges filed at this time.
1: Very soon.

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1: Bonnie, right, Little Billy, get here, flight ready. Mary Charles George, 5580, MCG 5580.
0: Appreciate
1: it. How much do you
0: 7-2.
1: I have checked the area from 4th Street all the way to Jefferson Road. Negative result.
0: Receive.

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1: Two three Allegheny. 2-4 Village Allegheny.
0: Five in progress, physical domestic, 2282 Huber Dam Road. Yeah. Juvenile male pushed the collar's wife to the floor. State's gonna assault the collar.
1: 2-5 coming.

0: 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I'll be en route.
1: Crazy. 8200, same traffic. Crazy, there's extensive domestic history involving those juvenile males. I figured.
2: Five, Lotta Valley. 7-5.
1: Clear
2: from the relay.
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1: Downrange it. 3838, Collins.
2: Robin, North 7th Street. You've got multiple calls about a neighbor dispute. It doesn't seem to be verbal at this time, but one of the callers states the neighbor went on his property and would like to make a report on file.
3: 4-4.
0: 4-6.

0: pretty similar to the other traffic.
1: Got it.
0: Almost the AOC. It's going to be leave of Virginia Tech, Sam Henry, Robert Sam Henry, SHRSH, Virginia.
1: Five six.
2: Our four car's tied up. I'm just gonna head over there and handle this piece of shit.
1: Appreciate it.

0: 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Can you handle this traffic complaint, 11067 Warden Road?
1: Your point of contact is going to be a Sabrina Manchester.
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1: You as well. Southbound units responding to Port Bell. That mail has taken off on foot, headed towards Dodge Creek.
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0: 42-3 Little Valley. 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
1: Negative.
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0: 25451. 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
1: C-1703. Long gray sweatshirt on. Looked like she was walking towards Country Fair. 10-4.

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0: Thanks, bro.
1: You're loud and clear.
0: What do you think?

0: vehicles and lights.
1: Receive, I'm going to send you a traffic complaint this way.

5 Sonic Ambulance Ball Priority, 550 Broad Street. It's going to be the Cattaraugus County Bank. 83-year-old female, fell to the floor, is conscious, very dizzy. Repeating Pair 5 Sonic Ambulance Ball Priority, 550 Broad Street, turn 5 clear, 1723.

0: 3836, over.
1: 836.
0: Yeah, that's 17 North Union, off Hall from us.

0: 5293.
1: Not either.
0: I've been throughout the area down here, unable to come up with that child. I'm going to be clear.
1: Yeah, well.

0: Hello, Valley, 2196. What's your status?
1: Just any narrative, and that'll be clear in a second.
0: Greasy, when you're clear, I'm going to have you pull over this vehicle for 17 Jefferson Street. You just left there, possibly heading to one of the campgrounds in Conowango.
1: Copy.
0: Quick. 7217 Jefferson Street, domestic. Caller states Michael Frary just took their son. 2011 Ford Focus, doesn't have a grill, purple in color. Heading towards an unknown campground in Conowango. Caller states she has primary placement.
1: Dashboard.

0: 46983. In regard to the initial blotter, the three individuals that came for the inspection were advised to handle it civilly. The second blotter and appearance ticket was issued. Both units are going to be clear.
1: Sour.
2: That's perfect. 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
0: 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Checking a welfare. 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He is breathing. It was like an officer to check on him.
2: 4-6.
1: 1-6.

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1: Clinical ev, third party report, 68-year-old female, high blood pressure and high blood sugar, altered mental status. Repeating 35, Salmeca, ALS sick, 37, clinical ev, 35 clear, 1741.

0: Grand 5, Cellmate Joe acknowledges Cellmate AP will be en route momentarily.
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0: 395 cell, make it 8, is going to be en route to OGH.
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2: Acknowledge the call. 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
1: 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I can't copy.
0: 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Doesn't appear he's home. I'm going to be checking one address, 116 East Water.
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0: 1-2 to units, anyone by CBS? Sure. 1-6, there's a male on the park bench in front of CBS. A black male, heavier set, older. His name is Carlos Corbin. We should have a brand new active file 5 on him. And 93, can you confirm that, please?
1: What tips copies? Two-4 Little Valley. I will be clear from that domestic. 2-3 and 2-5 Little Valley is when they're clear.
2: Is valid as well.
1: Where's your second?
3: I have carriage, please. I have Ken Argus, EMS, please.
0: Were you able to verify that warrant?
4: The first name?
0: Carlos Corbin. Two, I verified it. Thank you.
1: Clear warning.

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1: Triology, 1850.

0: Three, four, six, five.
1: Four, six.
0: Five, two. Chris Vines, only in high school, got a commercial burglar alarm coming from the 4th Street side. I'm going to get a hold of the Eagle.
1: Four, six.
0: Five, two.

0: 4693, just be advised, I believe the key holder is on the scene.
1: 4, I believe they also contacted a second key holder, he's there as well.

0: I agree.
1: I agree.
0: Clear from here. Make contact with that male. I'll contact the caller back.
2: Air plate, John Henry Young, 8796, JHY, 8796. Good morning.

0: anything. Did you know if I wanted to meet us at the landing zone?
1: Here you see, 35, go on to 819, do you copy?
2: Where is the landing zone?
1: Landing zone is going to be Cataract Spiderman's Club, 24 Memorial Drive.
2: Copy that. What is about 5 minutes out?
1: That's received.
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1: Respond to the area 7th and West State at MVA. There's going to be no PI, just property damage. One car was pulled into the Rent-A-Center center lot, and the other is in the Raymar Flanagan lot.
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0: 156 4843. Father of this child just showed up. They said they're 10-4. 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
4: To Little Violet. I'm going to be out at the Hinsdale School working the football game.
0: Recent.
4: What's this? Kind of welfare. 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He ran right here. Just want to check on his welfare.
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0: 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Can you put Trans Am on automatic response?
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0: 2 West State Laundry. Got a report of two people doing drugs inside of the laundry mat. Hope it's some type of substance.
1: Four, six.

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2: Clear that action and I'll have the action report on file.
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2: I'm not sure to call.
0: Where is it?
2: Can you respond to Orbis Park near the tunnel area? I report of someone trying to put up a tent near the walkway area near the tunnel.
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3: Two individuals have left. One's going to stay on scene to finish up the laundry. I spoke with the complainant. I'm clear. All units clear.
2: Three nine five. We're on 817. Returning.
1: 817. 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
0: 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Go ahead. Did you see 8-1 stop with him last night?
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0: 25451 traffic.
1: Good.
0: The 86 on ramp westbound off of Broad Street Extension. Ontario plate 6542 Charlie Henry, 6542 CH.
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0: 6-4, by the way. 6-4? Horse is that vehicle. 9-4 is going to be given that male a courtesy ride. You can show me clear.
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2194, Little Valley. Being one mail courtesy ride to Ellettville, I will update with the address. It should be right about 242 and 219 intersection.

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Collins Correctional, 5-1, 67-year-old male, high blood pressure. 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
1: Hurry, Steve.
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